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2: I received a letter from a listener named Tammy who says, I've met a wonderful man whose name is Pete. 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Would you please play a special song for him and say, I love you, Eagle. 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

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At Teresa Lucas 3 on Twitter. Thanks for the follow, Lisa. Here's your song request. I love it.

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0: the home of Murphy, Sam, and Jody, 105.9 KGBX. Hey, it's Teresa Lucas. Thanks for letting me hang out with you all night long. Hard to believe that people actually have done research on this, but apparently they have, because this survey says one of these breaks every 14 seconds. Do you know what it is? It's a pair of sunglasses. Don't I know it? This happened to me about a week ago. Take it for granted that I'm just buying my sunglasses, the least expensive ones at the gas station. But you know what? I got in the car, set it on the seat, dug around in my purse, threw the purse on the seat, broke the sunglasses. I hadn't even got out of the parking lot yet, for Pete's sake.
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1: Well, Madonna Louise Veronica Ciccone, or, you know, just Madonna, won 7 awards at MTV's VMAs, including Artist of the Year. 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Her career spanned over 5 decades, you guys. The queen. Here she is now.

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2: 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All right. Thank you so much. I love the music that you played.
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0: home of Murphy, Sam, and Jody, 105.9 KGBX. We have Cody on the phone here. Hey, Cody, would you rather have a job that you love but it doesn't pay a lot, or have a job you hate but you make the big bucks?
1: Great question.

0: 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Anybody that knows me knows how much I love animals, right? That goes as far as loving our neighbor's animals, too. I have to tell you, one time when I was leaving the house, I would go out the back door and my neighbor's dogs would all be out in the yard, you know, and they'd turn and look at me like, hey, and I would blow them kisses goodbye. And you know what? I got busted one time blowing them kisses. Yep, there I am, leaning over the fence. Mwah, mwah, mwah, mwah. And my eyes lifted a little higher and made contact with my neighbor watching me from around the corner. I think he appreciates it, though. I'm going to go with that.
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1: 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She wore it for like

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0: 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Wow, and here we are, last day of September already. Time just seems to be zipping right by, doesn't it, Patty?
1: Oh, crazy.
0: Oh, I know. It can slow down anytime. I mean, I'm not getting any younger here.

0: 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Listener Christina and I were just talking about it, how we like to have music on when we're cleaning. Yeah. So think about that. 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
2: How about this? 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

0: 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Teresa Lucas here. You know, I was thinking about this, and a lot of us sometimes dwell on things that are troubling us, you know, but how about focusing our attention on things that make us happy instead? Ron, what's something that puts a smile on your face?
1: Man, baking. I love it.
0: Oh.
1: I'm not the best at it, but it keeps me sane. It smells great, and there's always fun things to bake, muffins, bread, cakes. It's great.
0: You know, I can only imagine. It puts a smile not only on your face, but anybody's face that's in your house, smelling all those fantastic smells coming from the oven in your kitchen.
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0: 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Hey, it's Teresa Lucas with you tonight. Hey, Crystal, is there anything you do, you know, to maybe like soothe your anxiety when you're going to fly?
1: I pop a piece of gum, I chew it, and I watch a movie. That's it. That's all.
0: Well, that's easy enough. Hey, you know what today is? It's National Chewing Gum Day. So maybe you should hop a plane.

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So when Alanis Morissette was inducted into the Songwriters Hall of Fame, she said being a mother comes first for her, with the writing coming in right behind it as a core part of her identity. So true, here she is,

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1: 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Making new friends all over the place tonight. I love it. Hi to Tony out delivering papers. 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

0: 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Who's this?
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0: 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Hey, what made you smile today? Dawn, let's hear from you.
1: I found a little bit of ice cream in the back of my freezer.
0: Oh!
1: So that meant I didn't have to go to the store today.
0: Hey, ice cream you didn't know you had? I got a lot.

0: 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I'm just sitting here looking at this portable Bluetooth speaker that I have. It looks like an old-fashioned radio, you know, with knobs and dials. It's got the meshy cloth-looking type thing on the speaker, and I love it. Hey, Rachel, do you have anything that you think is really cool that looks retro?
1: I happen to love retro technology. I have a big record player in my living room. I am kind of disappointed that it does have a Bluetooth speaker because I want it to be as authentic as possible, but I couldn't afford like a legitimate one, and it's retro looking, so I love my record player.
0: Love it.
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0: 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Hey, Jenna, is there a quote that you live by?
1: It's not about the ending, it's about the journey. With everything going on, but just me personally, that just repeating that to myself has really helped.
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Murphy, Sam, and Jody to start your day. 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
1: Three things to know today.
2: Number one, I guess it's not enough for AI to just be there for everyone to use. Every big AI company has now an AI agent. We've heard about Muse from Meta. Well, now OpenAI unveiled their personal AI agent called Dots. They revealed it this week. It's an AI helper that's always got your back, according to Sam Altman. It can schedule meetings, plan travel, handle your budgeting, even debug computer systems and write code. What?
3: So I guess it connects all the dots for you.
2: Got it. No price has been reported yet, but you know it'll cost you. Number two, libraries across the country reminding us all that they lend out much more than books and music and movies. There is a library of things at most libraries that can save you money. Things that you would want to try, use only occasionally, try like, before you buy.
3: Like what?
2: Like tools.
3: Oh.
2: Like kitchen gear. There are libraries who will loan out American Girl dolls. There are some that will loan out pottery wheels and even, get this, ghost hunting kits.
3: Oh,
2: check your local libraries for things you don't want to buy but want to try. And number three, free beer for Michael Myers. Oh. Apparently, there are a lot of Michael Myers, real people named that across the country. So Voodoo Ranger IPA launching a contest. One of you will win free beer.

0: 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And the announcement will be on Michael Myers, the fictional character's birthday, October 19th.
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1: Here's three things to know today.
2: Number one, Congress has voted to officially end production of the U.S. penny after 234 years. And you're thinking, wait, I already heard this story.
3: Yeah.
2: Well, the U.S. Mint already stopped producing them last year because of how much it cost, saving us

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1: 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We've got good stuff here with Michael Jackson coming up.
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1: It's Jack Cradiville. He's joining Andrea Bocelli to welcome in 2027 Atlantis Paradise Island. Here's Alex Warren.

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1: John Legend, all of me, this Jack Cradiville. Good morning. Well, because things are getting expensive, we are now doing more of our own facials, coloring our own hair. My wife and I have been doing that for years. She puts a little in my hair. It's a mess. We always don't come out looking great, but we do save money. 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
1: Jack Cradiville, maybe crazy at work, but we're going to make it go a little faster with some great songs like this. Here's Adele, Set Fire to the Rain.

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1: 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All right. Leftovers. Some we ignore, others are our favorites. What are those coming up after Sabrina?

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1: Sabrina Carpenter, espresso, this Jack Cradiville. What are our favorite leftovers? Well, in order, pasta, pizza, chicken, and meatloaf. I know for guys when no one's around, it doesn't have to be heated and we can just eat it over the sink. More variety. John Mellencamp coming up.
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1: 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Miss it? Some of it? 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
1: Teddy Swims Lose Control. This Jack Cradiville. Nice homage to George Michael, the VMAs on Sunday. Matter of fact, got George Michael coming up next.
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Well, trying to eat a little healthier, you might want to skip that deli sandwich. I'll explain why coming up after Tears for Fears and Head Over Heels.

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1: Tears for fears, head over heels. Thank you for having us on this, Jack Cradville. Might rethink what you're packing for lunch. British study found that eating two slices of deli meat a day linked to a 44% higher dementia risk because ultra-processed food. It's also been tied to depression, anxiety, signs of brain shrinking as well. I remember my parents used to think that stuff was healthier than, like, Pop-Tarts. Now I think Pop-Tarts are healthier. Tastier, too. Mariah Carey up next.
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1: The Variety Station, this Jack Cradiville Manic Monday. I don't think so. We're working our way towards Friday, thinking about the weekend. Good stuff. Susanna Hoffs Bangles.

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1: Rihanna, only girl in the world. This Jack Cradiville. We've got a friendship recession going on. Fewer close friendships and feeling more disconnected because I guess we just aren't really spending the money to go out and get together with people. I remember my parents used to have friends over, played cards, and whatever booze was left, that's what they drank. Sounds like a plan. There's more variety. Nelly Furtado, Say It Right, next.
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1: The variety station, this Jack Cradiville. Well, they say the song, a candid reflection on the emotional wear and tear of Justin's relationship with his wife, Haley. It hasn't been easy for the two of them, but they're hanging in. Justin Bieber, Daisies.
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0: Cause I gotta have faith. Ooh, I gotta have faith. 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I gotta have faith.
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2: I'm Jeff Stevens. Did you see what The Weeknd just did at one of his shows a couple of days ago in Indonesia? He noticed that a fan, for some reason, had pushed a younger kid out of the way down by the barricade in front of the stage. And The Weeknd recognized the kid as a cancer survivor who really, really loves coming to The Weeknd shows. He stopped the show and called out the person to make sure they got out of the way so that the kid had a good view of the concert.

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I'm Jeff Stevens. 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
1: Wednesday afternoon with Jeff Stevens. Would you ever skip your shower because you just had to have that first cup of coffee? Apparently some people do that. I'll tell you more after New Kids on the Block.

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1: I'm Jeff Stevens. 11% of people agree that they've actually skipped showering in the morning to have their first cup of coffee. Now, Kayla, have you ever done that?
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1: Right. 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
1: I'm Jeff Stevens. Well, you might be having some afternoon caffeine here a little bit after 3 o'clock, but did you know that even your morning caffeine could affect your sleep later in the evening? I'll tell you more coming up in about 7 minutes. Here's U2.

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1: There's Taylor Swift on your Wednesday afternoon. I'm Jeff Stevens. Drinking coffee or some sort of caffeine can interfere with your sleep. Even a single cup of Morning Joe, according to a new study that just came out, shows that coffee's caffeine content can disrupt your shut-eye quality no matter when you brew it. The researchers found that coffee reduces slow brainwave activity and makes your brain more alert, regardless of whether you sleep 8 hours. The team didn't offer an opinion as to whether you should stop drinking it, but it did note that its effects vary from person to person. So it's important to take a good look at your energy levels. I know people, and sometimes myself, I can have caffeine in the middle of the afternoon, really doesn't affect my sleep. But for other folks, even your Morning Joe could affect your sleep 12 or 15 hours later.
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1: I'm Jeff Stevens. 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
1: I'm Jeff Stevens. Our good news story is on the way next about a stranger rescuing a dog from a burning van. The incredible story is coming up next.

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1: There's Fast Car from Luke Combs. Hope you're having a great Wednesday afternoon. Cannot believe it is the last day of September.
2: I need some good news, baby, because like the world's going crazy. Give me some good news, baby. Give it to me.
1: Well, last week, a man driving through downtown L.A. pulled over and rushed to save a dog, listen to this, that was chained to a burning van. Surveillance video shows the man borrowing bolt cutters from a nearby business, then sprinting towards a four-year-old pit bull named Rosie and cutting her free. Now, Rosie belongs to Clara, who'd been living in the van with her dog while waiting for housing to become available. And Clara said Rosie is her emotional support animal, her life companion, and she expressed deep gratitude for the stranger who stepped in before the dog could be seriously hurt. The fire destroyed the van where Rosie's owner had been living, and it's also what she used for work, too, prompting a fundraiser to help her replace that vehicle.
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1: Stargazing from Miles Smith. Hope you're having a great Wednesday evening. I'm Jeff Stevens. Turns out the Ultimate Management Training Program might be raising a daughter. New study found that when male bosses become dads to girls, they're more likely to hire women, promote women, and even help close the pay gap. Researchers looked at a workplace data and found that after the birth of a first daughter, female hiring increased nearly 3%, while women working for those managers saw promotions and earnings rise as well. The theory is that having a daughter makes gender inequality more personal and easier to recognize. And no surprise, the research found that companies didn't suffer any drop in performance when more women were hired and promoted.
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1: I'm Jeff Stevens. The return of the workday payday. How would you like $1,000? Pretty good timing, right? It starts Monday at 9 a.m.

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I'm Jeff Stevens. 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
1: Well, we just had National One-Hit Wonder Day on Friday, and that one certainly applies. That is Mickey from Tony Basil, her only hit, but such a fun one here on your Wednesday. I'm Jeff Stevens. All right, Kim, what is your one-and-done thing you will never do again? 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
2: My one-and-done thing that I will never, you can't pay me enough money to go skydiving again. 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
1: Yeah.
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1: A little bit after 6 on your Wednesday evening, I'm Jeff Stevens. If you want the hottest haircut of the year, it's a bit of a throwback. I'll tell you what it is coming up in 6 minutes.

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1: I'm Jeff Stevens. Teddy Swims, a big part of the George Michael tribute Sunday night on the MTV Video Music Awards. Here he is with his big hit, it's Lose Control.

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I'm Jeff Stevens, and here's something to make Monday a little better. 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
1: One of the great newcomers of 2026, it's Olivia Dean and Man I Need here on your Wednesday evening. I'm Jeff Stevens. All right, so Andrea, what is your one and done thing that you will never do again?
2: The one thing I did once and I'll never do again is I went to a water park and got on that really tall water slide thing.
1: Yeah.
2: Never again. I did it once. I conquered my fear a little bit and I'm done. No more.
1: Yeah, I am just a wimp. Anything with heights like that or where I could, you know, fall out of something, I can't do it.
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